0: County Engine 33 responding with 5.
1: Engine 33, okay. This was called in from Whippeen Police Station. They got a call from Ty Barker Alarm Company for the fire system that's coming up offline. No additional information.
0: 32. County Chief 33 responding. Okay, in the notes.
1: Chief 33, okay.
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1: Sorry, I was on another channel. Did you say you're available?
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Between West Dairy Street, West Marshall Street, Box 248 Norristown.

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1: Okay, callers reporting 2 to 3 juveniles, teenage age. They're lighting something on fire on a porch. Caller can see red. And we have police advised.
0: Okay, you just make sure they got a car en route.
1: It looks like they have one car en route as of now.
0: Okay. 527-0-4.
1: Squad 27, okay.
2: Quinn 27 with 4.
1: Quinn 27, okay.
3: Janik, G33.
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4185, attention Philadelphia County, squad 20, 8316. Southbound Interstate 95 at Woodhaven Road, that downtown's been an accident. Squad 185, attention squad, Philadelphia squad 20, City Crew 16. Southbound Interstate 95 at Woodhaven Road, that downtown's been an accident, 2013.

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1: Assistant 27 is arriving. I'll come in.
2: Assistant 27, okay.

Westwood 125, 555 North Broad Street between Dutch Lane and Veterans Lane, center court towers. Squad 125, 555 North Broad Street between Dutch Lane and Veterans Lane, center court towers, be Bravo 413, Philippine Borough, Fulton. Squad 125, 555 North Broad Street between Dutch Lane and Veterans Lane, center court towers, be Bravo 413. Philippine Borough, Fulton, 2017.

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Burke's 505 of Fever, 193 Congo Nyanic Road. Between Hoffman Road and Weller Road, Douglas.

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3, electrical fire outside, 8312 New 2nd Street. 3, electrical fire outside, 8312 New 2nd Street, between Marvin Road and Township Line Road, box 2632, Cheltenham.

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1: 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Caller reporting a pole and tree on fire near a house.
0: Appreciate it.

345C, general weakness, 2716 Kalamansin Avenue. 345C, general weakness. 2716 Kalamansin Avenue, between Gene Drive and Providence Lane. 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

Pacific 174, 515 Hallowell Avenue, off Phillips Road and Mason Drive. Pacific 174, 515 Hallowell Avenue, between Phillips Road and Mason Drive. Over to Township of Twitterstrip. Medic 174, 515 Hallowell Avenue, between Phillips Road and Mason Drive. Over to Township of Twitterstrip, 2123.

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0: 7, 1275 Bristol Road, between Knowles Avenue and Sultanson Heights, an investigation. Welcome back, 8327, 1275 Bristol Road, between Knowles Avenue and Sultanson Heights, investigation, 2122.
1: Milwaukee 3:27.

Call 154. Southern Peppermint Road off of Plum Ridge Drive. Club 154, 7 Peppermint Road, off of Plum Ridge Drive, with the township of Clawbison. Club 154, 7 Peppermint Road, off of Plum Ridge Drive, with the township of Clawbison, 2149.

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You can see very intense coming down the road. Looks like there may be open burns coming to come.

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Chester 83, cover 325, hemorrhaging, 548 Arch Street, between South 5th Street and South 6th Ave. Roy.

0: 56 all first quarter. Officer Squad 56, an investigation, 321 Aspen Way. 56 Officer Squad 56, an investigation, 321 Aspen Way between Prince Frederick Boulevard and Chestnut Way. Box 5648, Upper Marin.
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0: 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We're at Crooked and Ford. 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
2: 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Squad 186, 100 Rock Hill Drive at Longhorn Steakhouse. 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It's been assault. Squad 186, 100 Rock Hill Drive at Longhorn Steakhouse. Sent downtown to assault. 2150.

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325A, cover Chester 83. Nausea and vomiting, 322 Gay Street. 325A, cover Chester 83. Nausea and vomiting, 322 Gay Street, between 3rd Avenue and South 4th Avenue. 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

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Between North Worcester Avenue and the dead end, Douglas.

on 129, 1654 Peachtree Lane, on Guinea Lane and Grand Boulevard. 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

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Accident injuries, East Broad Street and North County Line Road. 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Accident injuries, East Broad Street and North County Line Road. 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

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And 154, 61 Neptune Lane off New School Lane and Nightingale Lane, false cap with an overdose, 2250.

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Between Creekwood Drive and Deer Run Road. 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

45D, ornamental status. 132 South Front Street, 345D, ornamental status, 132 South Front Street, between Noble Street and Montgomery Avenue. Soldered.

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Subject in pain. 532 Susquehanna Road. 382. Subject in pain. 532 Susquehanna Road. Between Oliver Road and Harriet Road, Abington.

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for cover 381, unconscious subject, Fitzpatrick Funeral Home, 1500 Old York Road. 384, cover 381, unconscious subject, Fitzpatrick Funeral Home, 1500 Old York Road, off of Jericho Road and Hamilton Avenue, Abington.

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emergency, unit 403 at Sandy Hill Terrace, 330 Walnut Street. Relay to cardiac emergency, unit 403 at Sandy Hill Terrace, 330 Walnut Street, off Main Street, East Penn Street, North South.

376A, had injury after a fall, 108 Daisy Lane. 376A, had injury after a fall, 108 Daisy Lane, off of Village Way and Carver Lane, Limerick.

358, cardiac emergency, room 302, Moss Rehab at Elkins Park, 60 East Township Line Road, 358, cardiac emergency, room 302, Moss Rehab at Elkins Park, 60 East Township Line Road, between Home Avenue and Rolling Hill Road, Shelton.

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Off North Whitehall Road. Listen.

Westwood 185-400, Rolling Gates, Quarter of High Road. Westwood 185-400, Rolling Gates, Quarter of High Road. That's some faster patients there. Westwood 185-400, Rolling Gates, Quarter of High Road. That's some faster patients there. 0003.

3056 8 Terrace 56, cardiac emergency, 245 Fondale Avenue. 356 A, Carriers 56, cardiac emergency, 245 Lawndale Avenue. Between Crooked Lane and Trainmore Avenue. Upper Marion.

322A, a fall victim. 11222 Shenandoah Drive. 322A, a fall victim. 11222 Shenandoah Drive, off Shenandoah Boulevard. Lower Crop.

108, 35 North 3rd Street, 16 West Broad Street, North 2nd Street, Kirchtown Borough Police Headquarters. Squad 108, 35 North 3rd Street, between West Broad Street and North 2nd Street, Kirchtown Borough Police Headquarters, and assault weapons. Squad 108, 35 North 3rd Street, between West Broad Street and North 2nd Street, Kirchtown Borough Police Headquarters, and assault, 0073.

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Squad 145, 99 Barclay Street between Whitman Drive and South Sycamore Street, Jordan Hall, Unit 106, 210 to the Mercy Transport, 0022.

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Code 124, 1255 Bucks Road, off Sweet Fire Road and Short Road, Bedminster Township and Mercy Transport. Squad 124, 1255 Bucks Road, between Sweet Fire Road, Short Road, Bedminster Township and Mercy Transport, 0054.

at 167 Medic 168, 300 East Winchester Avenue between North Pine Street and Pencrest Drive, Oxford Nursing and Rehab, room 104. Little Town Center for cardiac arrest. Medic 167, Medic 168, 300 East Winchester Avenue between North Pine Street and Pencrest Drive, Oxford Nursing and Rehab, room 104, Middletown Tanch, cardiac arrest, 102.

369 respiratory emergency. Room 110, the Willows at East Greenville, 401 4th Street. 369 respiratory emergency. Room 110, Willows at East Greenville, 401 4th Street. Between Railroad Street and State Street, East Greenville.

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Approximate is 139-710 West Bridge Street between Francis Avenue and Barnsley Avenue. Medic 139-710 West Bridge Street between Francis Avenue, Barnsley Avenue, Marshall Borough, West Bridge. Medic 139-710 West Bridge Street between Francis Avenue and Barnsley Avenue, Marshall Borough, West Bridge, 117.

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1: Pipeline 28, okay. 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

22A, general weakness. We have a Shenandoah. 5352 Shenandoah Drive. 322A, general weakness. Rehab at Shenandoah. 5352 Shenandoah Drive off Shenandoah Boulevard, Lower Province.

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Apartment 101, each hotel. 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With EMS, a

Jester 83, cover 376B, nausea and vomiting, 121 Abbey Drive. Jester 83, cover 376B, nausea and vomiting, 121 Abbey Drive, between Shamrock Court and Patrick Way, Limerick.

376A, cover 376B. Nausea and vomiting, 121 Abbey Drive. 376A, cover 376B. Nausea and vomiting, 121 Abbey Drive. Between Shamrock Court and Patrick Way. Limerick.

308B cardiac emergency, 59 Burnside Avenue. 308B cardiac emergency, 59 Burnside Avenue, between Palmer Drive and Weber Lane, West Norton.

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Code 114E Yaka Valley Road between Town Crank Court and Shady Grove Road. 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Code Mayfield Township and I'm going to take emergency. Squad 114E Yaka Valley Road between Town Crank Court and Shady Grove Road. 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

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Between Ridge Pike and the Dead End, Lower Providence.

345D, subject in pain. 151 Thomas Drive. 345D, subject in pain. 151 Thomas Drive, between the Dead End and Cowpath Road, Franconia.

Medic 174, 375 East Street Road between Reeves Lane and Lowell Road. Went up. Medic 174, 675 East Street Road between Reeves Lane and Lowell Road. Went up. Unit 2301, Wilmington Township, 6 feet. Medic 174, 675 East Street Road between Reeves Lane and Lowell Road. Went up. Unit 2301. 4 Mr. Township, 6 feet, 237.

0: Little Rock, 7949, 3017 East Brighton Street, between Dorchester Street East and South Whitmore Avenue. Welcome back, 7949, 3017 East Brighton Street, between Dorchester Street East and South Whitmore Street, from an accident on. Welcome back, 7949. 3017 East Brighton Street between Dorchester Street East, South Whitmore Street. From an outside alarm, 301.
1: Marine 3 out Dorchester Street, South Whitmore Street. From an outside alarm.

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Smoke box 3392, 185, Kenwood Drive North, between Kenwood Drive South, Leopardtown Parkway, McIntosh Street, Unit 120, the alarm system, 305.

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1: Well, call from a resident at 3017 East Brighton Street after a test for putting acid carbonate. 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
2: Between Levittown Parkway and Salvington Avenue to Levittown train station southbound. Levittown Borough, emergency transport. Squad 154, 8290 Bristol Pike between Levittown Parkway and Salvington Avenue to Levittown train station southbound. Levittown Borough, emergency transport, crew and I.
1: Great.

Westwood 108, 2326 Milton Square Pike, between Mill Hill Road and Commerce Drive, TD Manor. Squad 108, 2326, Milford Square Pike, between Mill Hill Road and Commerce Drive, City of Manor. Milford Township, Pike Ash, emergency. Squad 108, 2326, Milford Square Pike, between Mill Hill Road and Commerce Drive, City of Manor. Milford Township, Pike Ash, emergency, 311.

Brooklyn 167, 323 Hinsdale Avenue between West Richardson Avenue and Gillum Avenue. Brooklyn 167, 323 Hinsdale Avenue between West Richardson Avenue and Gillum Avenue. Langhorne Manor Borough, patient assist. Brooklyn 167, 323 Hinsdale Avenue between West Richardson Avenue and Gillum Avenue. 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

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Medic 125, 3467 Clay Road between Danielle Drive and Huntfield Drive, Buckingham Township, abdominal pain. Medic 125, 3467 Clay Road between Danielle Drive and Huntfield Drive, Buckingham Township, abdominal pain, 0400.

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Code 151, 813, Chittywood Drive, between Chittywood Place and Old Post Road, Chittywood Village, B Bravo 105, Berkeley Borough, patient says. Squad 151, 813, Chittywood Drive, between Chittywood Place and Old Post Road, Chittywood Village, B Bravo 105. 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

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Between Highview Drive and Landis Road. Worcester.

Medic 143, 1701 Newport Road between McGee Avenue and Newportville Road, Glen Hollow Apartments, Apartment 1519, Bristol Township, Simpson. Medic 143, 1701 Newport Road between McGee Avenue and Newportville Road, Glen Hollow Apartments, Apartment 1519, Bristol Township, Simpson at 447.

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Mill Road and Montgomery Avenue. 358 and overdose. Mill Road and Montgomery Avenue. Cheltenham.

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Medic 108, 540 Station Road, between Memory Lane and Open. South Old Bethlehem Pike. Medic 108, 540 Station Road, off of Memory Lane and South Old Bethlehem Pike, Richmond Township and Epifaxis. Medic 108, 540 Station Road, between Memory Lane and South Old Bethlehem Pike, Richmond Township and Epifaxis, 516.

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Talk to Harris Nursing Home, 275 Dock Drive. 345 CFL victim. Talk to Harris Nursing Home, 275 Dock Drive. Detweiler Road and Woods Drive, Edmonton.

here. Medic 141, 120 South Main Street between West Union Street and New Street. Medic 141, 120 South Main Street between West Union Street and New Street, Richard Cow Pro, Zalmo Payne. Medic 141, 120 South Main Street between West Union Street and New Street, Richard Cow Pro, Zalmo Payne, 524.

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Episode 143, second ambulance is needed. Medic 154 to cover 8 Green Lane off Bristol Pike and Elwood Avenue. Bristol Township, Bristol Cruiser Squad 143, second ambulance is needed. Medic 154 to cover 8 Green Lane between Bristol Pike and Elwood Avenue. Bristol Township, Bristol Cruiser Squad 529.

Medic 186, 2250 Lincoln Highway between Interflex Circle and South Hampton Road to Walla. Medic 186, 2250 Lincoln Highway between Interflex Circle and South Hampton Road to Walla, Pennsylvania, Medic 186, 2250 Lincoln Highway between Interflex Circle Southampton Road at the Wawa, Bentown Township, Syncope, 546. Medic 185, 2716 June Avenue between Lavender Road and Brown Avenue. Medic 185, 2716 June Avenue between Lavender Road and Brown Avenue. Bentown Township, Chesapeake. Medic 185, 2716 June Avenue between Lavender Road and Brown Avenue. Bentown Township, Chesapeake, 547.

345B, Pierpont 345C, fall victim, apartment 2, 209 Union Street. 345B, Pierpont 345C, fall victim, apartment 2, 209 Union Street, North Market Street, Penn Street, Hatfield Borough.

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Medic 159, QRS 59, 1115, Fairhill Road, up to 5D Road and Diamond Street, Hilltown Township, and Analyst Transfer to 611.

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Station 50, 59, and Chester 64 Fire Police. Brush. Route 422 westbound, mile marker 174.2. Box 8864. Station 50 and Engine 59. Station 58, 59, and Chester 64 Fire Police. Brush. 422 westbound, mile marker 174.2. Between the ramp for 422 westbound Arm & Hammer Boulevard and the ramp for Evergreen Road to 422 westbound. Box 8864, Lower Pottsgrove.

Medic 186, 6400, teams over at Fence Down Boulevard and Bellevue Avenue, Allegra at the Oaks. Medic 186, 6400, teams over at Fence Down Boulevard and Bellevue Avenue, Allegra at the Oaks, Fence Down Township, Nailos Transport. Medic 186, 6400, Hemeville Road, Fence Down Boulevard and Bellevue Avenue, Allegra at the Oaks, Fence Down Township. Nailos Transport at 653.

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0: 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Atlantic 114, Tension Engine 1-2, West First Alert, Buck Road, Lower Southampton, Cat for the accident, 654.
1: So the last 125, West First Alert, Buck Road, Cat Taxi.

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Quad 135, 1650 Mill Road West, Sulphur School Road, and Sugar Bottom Road, Buckingham Township, Quad 135, 1650 Mill Road West, Sulphur School Road, and Sugar Bottom Road, Buckingham Township, Quad 135, 1650 Mill Road West, Sulphur School Road, and Sugar Bottom Road, Buckingham Township, Quad 135, 1650 Mill Road West, Sulphur School Road, and Sugar Bottom Road, Buckingham Township, Quad 135, 1650 Mill Road West, Sulphur School Road, and Sugar Bottom Road, Buckingham Township, Quad 135, 1650 Mill Road West, Sulphur School Road, and Sugar Bottom Road, Buckingham Township, Quad 135, 1650 Mill Road West, Sulphur School Road, and Sugar Bottom Road, Buckingham Township, Quad 135, 1650 Mill Road West, Sulphur School Road, and Sugar Bottom Road, Buckingham Township, Quad 135, 1650 Mill Road West, Sulphur School Road, and Sugar Bottom Road, Buckingham Township, Quad 135, 1650 Mill Road West, Sulphur School

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1: 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Okay, he's operating on local bus 125 West Worcester Road in Buffalo, Rico.
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Quad 143, 1100 Newportville Road, off Prospect Avenue, Newport Road, Glen Hollow, Apartment 216, Worcester Township, and unknown type. Quad 143, 1100 Newportville Road, off Prospect Avenue, Newport Road, Glen Hollow, Apartment 216, Bristol Township, and unknown type, 737.

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Medic 125, 1290, Pebble Hill Road, up to Sugar Bottom Road and Lindbrook Lane, Phillipstown Tax, Wilmington. Medic 125, 1290, Pebble Hill Road, up to Sugar Bottom Road and Lindbrook Lane, Phillipstown Tax, Wilmington, 743. Medic 145, Sir S45, 31 Ardsley Court, up to Cherry Lane.

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Medic 145, Currit 45, 31 Ardsley Court off of Terry Lane, Newtown Township, testing, 743.

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Number one, Veterans Highway off of Maple Avenue and State Road on the Burlington Bristol Bridge. An accident with fire. Roadblock 1154, Squad 143, second ambulance needed, attention medic 185 to cover. Number one, Veterans Highway off of Maple Avenue and State Road on the Burlington Bristol Bridge. An accident with fire at 751.

0: 54. 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Station 54, assist EMS with lifting at emergency speed, 207 Mill Street, between West 2nd Street and West 3rd Street, Box 5405, Bridgeport.
1: Squad 154, 621 Marion Court, off of Edgley Road and Marion Avenue, Bristol Township, at emergency transport. Squad 154, 621 Marion Court, off of Edgley Road and Marion Avenue, Bristol Township, at emergency transport, 754.

Engine 14, respond on local box 1154, number 1 Veterans Highway, up of Maple Avenue, State Road, the Burlington Bristol Bridge. Engine 14, respond on local box 1154, number 1 Veterans Highway, up of Maple Avenue, State Road, the Burlington Bristol Bridge. Accident fire. Engine 14, respond on local box 1154, number 1 Veterans Highway, up on Maple Avenue, State Road, the Burlington Bristol Bridge. Accident with fire at 77.

on 184 Dunks Ferry Road in Atlantic Avenue. Squad 184, Dunks Ferry Road is Atlantic Avenue, Bentonville attachment accident. Squad 184, Dunks Ferry Road is Atlantic Avenue, Bentonville attachment accident, 758.

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Engine 23, rescue 32. Engine 73, rescue 82. 0800 hours, KCI 5-0, Spectre 929.

335C Headinch after a fall, Hatfield Point Clubhouse and Pool, 1212 Kirkwood Road. 345C Headinch after a fall, Hatfield Point Clubhouse and Pool, 1212 Kirkwood Road, Hatfield.

Wax 1196, engine 14, tower 99, 2918 River Road, Rose Avenue, State Road, at Dow Wastewater, alarm system. Wood Wax 1196, engine 14, tower. The alarm system at 803.

0: 352 abdominal pains, 449 salmoline. 352 abdominal pains, 449 salmoline. Between Sill Avenue and Prospect Avenue, Horsham.
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squad 60 to assist station 34 on the struck gas line. 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Squad 68, assist station 34 on the struck gas line. 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
1: 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Squad 124, 3919 Miriam Drive, off the land of Green Drive and Luke Circle, Plumstead Township, at emergency transport at 8 a.m.
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100, 1480 Oscar Valley Road, up at Collins Grand Court and Shady Grove Road. We are the rehab. Medic 100, 1480 Oscar Valley Road, up at Collins Grand Court and Shady Grove Road. You are the rehab room 103. Lower Makefield Sound, performance. Medic 100, 1480 Oscar Valley Road, up at Collins Grand Court and Shady Grove Road. You are the rehab room 103. Or make still town for fall victim at 819.

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Squad 167, 1382 Langhorne Newtown Road, up at Polgate Road and Seeger Way, Penswood Caton Building. Squad 167, 1382 Langhorne Newtown Road, up at Polgate Road and Seeger Way, Penswood Caton Building, room 105, Middletown Township, Baltimore. Squad 167, 1382 Langhorne Newtown Road, up at Polgate Road and Seeger Way, Penswood Caton Building, room 105. Downtown to the Fall Victim at 8.2.

Station 68, fire alarm, the Malvern the Malvern School, 1844 South College Boulevard, Box 6831. Station 68, a fire alarm, the Malvern School, 1844 South College Boulevard, between Perkiomen Boulevard and 2nd Avenue, Box 6831, Upper Providence.

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1: Box 7384. The fire is reported East Holland Road and Lawrence Avenue. Local box 7384. Fire is reported East Holland Road and Lawrence Avenue. Rubbish. Local box 7384. The fire is reported East Holland Road and Lawrence Avenue. Rubbish at 827.
2: Yeah, rather.

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1: 5, attention engine 16, the fire is reported northbound Interstate 95 south of Route 413, a truck. Local box 1295, attention engine 16, the fire is reported northbound Interstate 95 south of Route 413, a truck at 830.

Squad 134, second ambulance. Attention medic 143, 2201 Green Lane, a complete wing drive. Central Township, Chester. Squad 134, second ambulance. Attention medic 143, 2201 Green Lane, a complete wing drive of Bloomsdale Road. Bristol Township, Chester, and 831.

0: 352A, recall handled by 352-1.
1: Ladder 49, 96, 75, 31, Eastern Road, up to 40, Eastern Road.

head injury after a fall, 255 Freed Road. 376 head injury after a fall, 255 Freed Road, between Lori Lane and Astor Drive, Lower Salford.

0: Foam 89, responding local box 1295, northbound Interstate 95, south of Route 413, a truck. Foam 89, respond on local box 1295, northbound Interstate 95, south of Route 413, a truck at 834.
1: 56, head injury, 5 urgent care, 107 Town Center Road, Upper Marion.

329B, nausea, vomiting. 2385, Christina Court. 329B, nausea, vomiting. 2385, Christina Court. Off Powell's Avenue, Lower Potsdam.

Windwatch 932, attention engine 21 southbound, engine 244. The fire reported northbound Route 1 Superhighway north of Hemeville Road, a truck. Windwatch 932, attention engine 21 southbound, engine 244. Fire reported northbound Route 1 Superhighway north of Hemeville Road, a truck at 841.

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345B, fall victim, 224 Railroad Avenue. 345B, fall victim, 224 Railroad Avenue, between Central Avenue and Church Street, Patterson.

We're responding local box 932, northbound Route 1 Superhighway, the acceptor of engine 9, rescue 9, and engine 244 recall. I'm responding on local box 932, northbound Route 1 Superhighway, with the acceptor of engine 9, rescue 9, and engine 244 recall. Engine 10, respond with Burlington County, station 401, northbound Interstate 95, mile marker 2.6.

Engine 10 responding for Arlington County Station 401, eastbound Interstate 95, mile marker 2.6, an automobile. Engine 10 responding for Arlington County Station 401, eastbound Interstate 95, mile marker 2.6, an automobile at 855.

3 and 3 cover 381, fall victim, room 113, Sunrise of Abington Assisted Living, 18-1 Susquehanna Road. 383, cover 381, fall victim, room 113, Sunrise of Abington Assisted Living, 1801 Susquehanna Road, Abington.

number 345 Back Pains, apartment 2, 13 West 5th Street. 345A, cover 345, Back Pains, apartment 2, 13 West 5th Street, off North Broad Street in Lansdale.

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Bucks 134 cover 345 accident with injuries, Bethlehem Pike and North Broad Street in Hatfield.

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164, 2nd Ambulance, sent to Medic 143, 412 Main Street, up of Wood Street and Chestnut Avenue, Foley Town Borough, respiratory stress. Squad 164, 2nd Ambulance, sent to Medic 143, 412 Main Street, up of Wood Street and Chestnut Avenue, Foley Town Borough, respiratory stress, 902. Squad 141, 1850, Peppermint Road, up at Deer Trail Road and Roland Lane at Peppermint Park. Squad 141, 1850, Peppermint Road, up at Deer Trail Road and Roland Lane at Peppermint Park. Springfield Township, 8 Dog Place. Squad 141, 1850, Peppermint Road, up at Deer Trail Road and Roland Lane at Peppermint Park. Springfield Township, a dog bite at 9 inches.

Medic 174, 467, Nemeral Street, off Fundamede Avenue and Norwood Avenue. Yeah. Medic 174, 467, Nemeral Street, off Fundamede Avenue and Norwood Avenue. Wilmster Township, back me. Medic 174, 467, Nemeral Street, off Fundamede Avenue and Norwood Avenue. Wilmster Township, back pain, 904.

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Apartment A off of 407, Thomaswin Apartments, 200 North Wynwood Avenue. 313, head in trip or a fall. Apartment A off of 407, Thomaswin Apartments, 200 West Wynwood Avenue, Wynwood, Lower Merion.

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Northampton Township testing. Quad 116, second ambulance needed, attention medic 116 to cover 117 Glenland Drive to Jacksonville Road. Northampton Township testing, 984.

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336A, cover 345C, subject of Dean, room 341. 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

in the area of St. Charles Seminary, 100 East Swinland Road. Station 26, fire alarm from the area of St. Charles Seminary, 100 East Swinland Road, between South Hodges Lane and Beacon Lane, Overbrook, Lower Merritt.

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In the gymnasium of the BCIU Pine Forge Building, number 8 Glendale Road, between Pine Forge Road and Allegheny Street, Douglas Township, Berks County.

0: the complex is rather large. Just wondering if they could pinpoint, send us in the right direction.
1: Callers from 11 Marion Road, they said it's possibly at the apartments near the seminary, but they didn't know the name of the apartments.
0: F-3042 received.

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1: Engine 26, okay. Engine 26, one call from 11 Marion Road for a firearm in the area of the seminary, possibly from the apartment complex. It's been going off for about 2 hours.
0: Appreciate it. 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Just to be, if they're calling from Marion, that might be the source.
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1: Cars, High Street, apartment number 2. 329D, number 329. Nausea vomiting. 534 High Street, apartment 2. Between Union Street, North Warren Street, off town.
2: Medic 143, 2403 Farragut Avenue off of McKinley Street and Green Lane at active day. Medic 143, 2403 Farragut Avenue off of McKinley Street and Green Lane at active day. The Borough Restroom. Medic 143, 2403 Farragut Avenue off of McKinley Street and Green Lane at active day. The Borough Restroom. 931.

Medic 165, 6647 Armistice Road, off of Sugan Road, and Colonel Lee Floyd. Medic 165, 6647 Armistice Road, off of Sugan Road, and Cuddalosa Road, Fulbury Township, unconscious. Medic 165, 6647 Armistice Road, off of Sugan Road, and Cuddalosa Road, Fulbury Township, unconscious, at 946.

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313 CBA, Unit ESO C Charlie 702, Green Hill Condominium, 1001 City Avenue. 313 CBA, Unit ESO C Charlie 702, Green Hill Condominium, 1001 City Avenue, Overbrook, Lower Merion.

Southwark 129, 379 Cedar Waxing Drive, cross of Bradford Green Drive. Southwark 129, 379 Cedar Waxing Drive, cross of Bradford Green Drive, Warrington Township testing. Southwark 129, 379 Cedar Waxing Drive, cross of Bradford Green Drive, Warrington Township testing. Your timeout 10:07.

72, vehicle fire, northbound northeast extension, mile marker 34.0, box 6319. Station 76, 72, vehicle fire, northbound northeast extension, mile marker 34.0, between the Schoolhouse Road access gate to the Womble Road access gate, box 6319, Franconia.

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0: Squad 168, Central Rescue 9, Engine 244, northbound Route 1 Superhighway, in the area of the Pendel exit.
1: Respiratory emergency, 905 Village Green Drive. 332, respiratory emergency, 905 Village Green Drive, between Portman Avenue and Williams Way, Douglas.

Squadron 68, Central Rescue 9, Engine 244, northbound Route 1 Superhighway in the area of the Pendel exit. Milltown Pass of an accident. Squadron 68, Central Rescue 9, Engine 244, northbound Route 1 Superhighway in the area of the Pendel exit. Milltown Township, an accident at 1019.

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1: 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Whitney Township, 1895 Public Schoolhouse Building. 799 Skipback Site, Box 4615, Whitney.
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0: 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Station 25, fire alarm. 164 Rose Lane. Between Avon Wood Road and Ivy Lane. 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
0: 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They spoke with the key holder not on location, saying it was a false alarm request of cancellation.
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0: 308A, cover 356A, a motorcycle accident, Upper Marion School Bus Garage, 680 South Anderson Road, box 5655, station 56, 308A, cover 356A, motorcycle accident, Upper Marion School Bus Garage, 680 South Anderson Road, between Shoemaker Road and South Gulf Road, box 5655, Upper Marion.
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0: 145, Turex 45, 107 Hartford Lane, up Burgundy Lane and Greenbrier Lane, Newtown Township, respiratory stress. Medic 145, Turex 45, 107 Hartford Lane, up Burgundy Lane and Greenbrier Lane, Newtown Township, respiratory stress, 1040.
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0: 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Squad 114, Ponderosa Road and West Pine Street, Lower Southampton Township accident, at 1041.

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1, general weakness, Springhouse Estates, at Foxtrot 101, 728 Norristown Road. 351, general weakness, Springhouse Estates, at Foxtrot 101, 728 Norristown Road, Corquinnon.

381, fall victim, 7905 Thunderhead Road. 381, fall victim, 7905 Thunderhead Road, between Holman Road and Bladell Road, Abington.

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Station 82, fire alarm. 7801 Eastern Avenue between Mermaid Lane and Moreland Avenue, box 2802.

Squad 141, 3797, Buck Wampum Road off of Indian Way in Dallas over. Squad 141, 3797, Buck Wampum Road off of Indian Way and Gallisville Road, Springfield Township and Mercy Transfer. Squad 141, 3797, Buck Wampum Road off of Indian Way and Gallisville Road, Springfield Township and Mercy Transfer, attempt 58.

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1: County Chief 82, go ahead.
0: Chief 82, after dispatch, alarm company called back in. They spoke with the homeowner, unsure if they're on location, stating it was a false alarm.
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Station 66 Fire Alarm, Evergreen Elementary School, 98 Kagi Road, Tree Trap Road, and Ford Road, Box 76-2, Berkeley.

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Correction, 313 cover Delco 108, unconscious subject, 2621 Hearst Terrace. 313 cover Delco 108, unconscious subject, 2621 Hearst Terrace, between Orchard Road and East Clearfield Road, Haverford Township, Delaware County.

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Squad 184 Atlantic Avenue and Dunks Ferry Road, Bentonville Town, for an accident. Squad 184 Atlantic Avenue and Dunks Ferry Road, Bentonville Town, for an accident. 1118.

358A, fall victim, 1102 Curtis Drive. 358A, fall victim, 1102 Curtis Drive, between Hedgerow Lane and Bach Road, Wincote, Chelmsford.

0: 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Welcome back to 1951, 595 West State Street, up in Progress Drive, Doylestown Hospital, the alarm system. Welcome back to 1951, 595 West State Street, up in Progress Drive, at Doylestown Hospital, the alarm system at 1126.
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New Hope Road, St. Vicky. Squad 175, medic 165, 31 North Sugan Road of West Bridge Street and Lower York Road, Turning Point Therapy, New Hope Borough, St. Pete, 1129.

Street Road, the night 10, room 183, Ben Salem Township, whatever it is. Squad 186, 2707, Lincoln Highway, off of Old Trevo's Road and Street Road, the night 10, room 183, Ben Salem Township, whatever it is, at 1131.

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Station 69, fire alarm, Saratoga Water, 20 King Street, between Manitowoc Street and Van Buren's Cook Alley. 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

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Sky 750 Apartments, 750 Moore Road, Box 5675. Station 56, fire alarm. Sky 750 Apartments, 750 Moore Road, between West 8th Avenue and West 9th Avenue, Box 5675, Upper Marin.

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College Station North Apartments, 551 North York Road, between Lincoln Avenue and Crown Street, box 3533, Upper Moreland.

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Over, Marlon.

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0: 866 on square 93, respond with medic 1741. 896 Clover Place off of Valley C and Stover Street. A BLS assist on a 60. Rescue 66 on square 93, respond with medic 1741. 896 Clover Place off of Valley C and Stover Street. A BLS assist on a syncope at 1143.
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That's also

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135, 3417, Binney Road of the South Ulan. Squadron 25, 3417, Binney Road off of South View Lane, Buckingham Township, and emergency transport. Squadron 25, 3417, Binney Road off of South View Lane, Buckingham Township, and emergency transport at 1151.

0: place right after.
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Squad 151, Ridge Road and County Line Road, West Rock Hill Township, an accident. Squad 151, Ridge Road and County Line Road, West Rock Hill Township, an accident, 1216.

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Squad 184, 2567 Valley View Road up to Springdale Drive and Wexford Road, Penn Salem Township, aviation system. Squad 184, 2567, Valley View Road, up at Springdale Drive, and Wexford Road. Benfield Township, Station Assist, at 1228.

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It says 356-6 on the CVA. 365 Springhouse Road. 356-100, assist 356-6 on the CVA. 365 Springhouse Road, between Crossfield Road and Keebler Road, Upper Marion.

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1: Unit 101, Lashes Lane Condominium, 40 Old Lancaster Road, 313, subject contained. Unit 101, Lashes Lane Condominium, 40 Old Lancaster Road, Marion, Lower Marion.

head injury after a fall. Panera Bread, 1641 the Fairway. 382, head injury after a fall. Panera Bread, 1641 the Fairway, between Rydal Road and Old York Road, Abington.

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hemorrhaging, 2909 Marlin Road. 319 hemorrhaging, 2909 Marlin Road. Off Tomlinson Road, Burnett.

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Station 500, Squad 100, fire alarm, Willow Grove Park Mall, 2500 Moreland Road, Box 29B Bravo, 199, Abington.

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1: Force bombs, Montgomery County Station 18 on Box 4726. The fire reported 668 Bethlehem Pike, off of Taylor Road and Cowpath Road, Cosmo Beauty Products, A building. Ladder 74 spawns Montgomery County Station 18 on Box 4726. Fire reported 668 Bethlehem Pike off of Taylor Road and Cowpath Road at Cosmo Beauty Products. Bay Building at 1241.

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0: Fernando from Kenny. From police, they're saying that Mall Security is requesting to fire officer.
1: All right. 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We'll be out there shortly.
0: Units responding to Willow Grove Park Mall. Hold the response to engine 500 per Deputy Governor.
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0: Ferrari 155. Can you notify PICO for a gas leak outside 10th Avenue and Harry Street? We're here on Saturday. Same issue in the middle of the intersection.
1: And as far as we know, it's just the odor, correct? Or is there something else?
0: The odor, and we are getting readings from one of their covers.
1: What happened to the reading number so I can give that to them?
0: Stand by.

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2: Essex Lane, Middletown Township, 63. Medic 168, 19 Oxford Drive, off of Essex Lane, Middletown Township, 63 at 1252.

0: Squad 113, a second ambulance needed, attention Squad 116 to cover. 598 Belmont Avenue, up a new road at Hampton Crossing. B Bravo 103, Upper Southampton Township, a patient assist. Squad 113, a second ambulance needed, attention Squad 116 to cover. 598 Belmont Avenue, up a new road at Hampton Crossing, Unit B Bravo 103, Upper Southampton Township, a patient assist at 1253.
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0: sidewalks 137, attention click 6. 331 East Street Road up to Central Avenue and Sterner Mill Road. Sterner Mill Office Complex, the alarm system. Smoke box 137, attention Clint 6, 331 East Street Road up to Central Avenue and Sterner Mill Road at the Sterner Mill Office Complex. The alarm system at 1257.
1: Road. 376B, Medic 376A, nausea and vomiting, Sunglass Hut, 18 West Lightcap Road, Limerick.

Route 1493 at Central RC 225. 2022 Bath Road up at Magnolia Avenue, Murray Street, Legacy Gardens of Bristol, room number 10. The alarm. Route 1493, Central Rescue 225, 2022 Bath Road up at Magnolia Avenue, Murray Street, Legacy Gardens of Bristol, room number 10. The alarm system at 1259.

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Attention medic 115 to cover 57th Street Road off of Maple Avenue and Willowpen Drive, the urgent care clinic.

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Medic 115 to cover. 57th Street Road, up on Maple Avenue, Willowpen Drive, the Urgent Care Clinic. 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Squad 113, 3rd Ambulance needed attention. 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Upper Southampton Township, a fall victim, a 1300.

Street between Ash and Poplar Streets, Conshohocken.

Fox 3065. The fire is reported New Ford Mill Road and Tyburn Road. Local Box 3065, the fire is reported New Ford Mill Road and Tyburn Road and automobile. Local Box 3065, the fire is reported New Ford Mill Road and Tyburn Road and automobile at 1303.

Squad 172, 1295 General Washington Memorial Boulevard, up at General Green Road and River Road, Washington Crossing. Squad 172, 1295 General Washington Memorial Boulevard, from General Green Road and River Road, Washington Crossing in. Upper Mayfield Township of Baltimore. Squad 172, 1295 General Washington Memorial Boulevard, up from General Green Road and River Road, Washington's Crossing in. Upper Mayfield Township of Fallvicum at 1306. Engine 98, respond to Little Rock 3065, New Ford Mill Road and High River. 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Engine 98, respond on Little Rock 3065, New Ford Mill Road and Tyburn Road, an automobile, 1307.

Chester Ambulance 2, cover 356, Cruise 56. Accident injuries. Ramp 422 eastbound to 202 southbound. Station 56, Chester Ambulance 2, cover 356, Cruise 56. Accident injuries. Ramp Route 422 eastbound, Route 202 southbound, for different towns of Chester County.

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0: 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Guys, you're going to have to go back up and do the flip and come down 422. It's right underneath the overpass.
1: Yeah, we're heading there now.

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2: 322A, with Chester Ambulance 2 and Brevity 6, accident injuries, Route 422 Eastbound, Route 202 Southbound.

via head injury, 615 Brenda Lane. 308B, head injury, 615 Brenda Lane, between Nottingham Road and Northampton Road, East Norton.

Squad 108, 18 Allen Lane off West Wall Street. Squad 108, near of 18, Allen Lane off West Broad Street, Quakertown Borough and Assault. Squad 108, near of 18, Allen Lane off West Broad Street, Quakertown Borough and Assault. 1317, Squad 3 Assault, Indian Police Activity.

0: 329 Cardiac Emergency 75 Anthony Wayne Drive. 329 Cardiac Emergency 75 Anthony Wayne Drive. In Glasgow Street and Von Steuben Drive, West Pottsgrove.
1: I'll be out checking excessive injuries.
2: 256, okay.

Squad 175, Medic 135. 300 West Bridge Street, up a Riverstone Circle, and north through Gann Road and McCaffrey. New Hope Road, 665. Squad 175, Medic 135. 300 West Bridge Street, up a Riverstone Circle, and north through Gann Road and McCaffrey. New Hope Road, 6 at 13 flight.

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We're downtown. Thank you. Medic 145, direct 45. 99 Barclay Street up Woodman Drive, South Sycamore Street. 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Downtown, Sink Street, 1324.

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You want to. Little Rock 6670, 2370 York Road, up above South Road, Kennedy Drive, Commonwood, Suite A Alpha 8. The alarm system, 1330.

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Cedar Porter Farmers State, Kilo 10. Downtown Township. Quad 184, medic 187, 831 Cedar Avenue, for Clinton Avenue and Highland Avenue. Cedar Porter Farmers State, Kilo 10. Downtown Township, chest pain. 1334. 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

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Pike 108, 1446 South Old Bethlehem Pike, across the West Tail Town Road and Rich Hill Road, Spark Workshop, Richland Township, a fall victim. Medic 108, 1446 South Old Bethlehem Pike, across the West Tail Town Road and Rich Hill Road, Bark Workshop, Richland Township, a fall victim, 1339.

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MSC 185, respond with Montgomery County Medic 319, 3517 Glen Way, across the Byberry Road, Pheasant Drive, full immortal in Township ACBA. MSC 185, respond with Montgomery County Medic 319, 3517 Glen Way, across the Byberry Road and Pheasant Drive, Lower Moreland Township ACBA, 1342.

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9129, 341 Lower State Road up of Bradley Road and Street Road, Camp America. 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

0: 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Attention to squad 384 to cover. 1 Potter Street off of Jacksonville Road and Downey Drive. 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Number 1 Potter Street off of Jacksonville Road and Downey Drive. 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

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Medic 159, 785, Sodderton Road, off of Stefan Pike, the Variety Shop, Hilltown Township, and ALS Transport. Medic 159, 785 Sodderton Road, also Zephyr and Pike, it's a Variety Shop, Hilltown Township, and ALS Transport, 1357.

2008 Centennial Station off East Street Road. The alarm system is 1402.

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Milltown Township of Fall Victory. Squad 159, a second ambulance needed. Attention medic 345 Delta to cover, QRS 59. 848 Blooming Glen Road from Miriam Drive and Twinbrook Road. Milltown Township of Fall Victory, 1410.

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Station 46, a fire alarm, Montgomery County Intermediate Unit, 1605 West Main Street, box 6211, West Martin.

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2: Pod 114, 803 Sterner Mill Road, Philmont Avenue, Bruce Road. Lower Southampton Township, a patient assistant. Squad 114, 803 Sterner Mill Road, Philmont Avenue, Bruce Road. Lower Southampton Township, a patient assistant, 1472.

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0: Yeah, you put Chief, SWAT, and FN-62 out.
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2: Right there.

0: 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You want a couple of extra hands?
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0: Come in off Spring Mill Road, you come right around the guard shack, straight up, watch it. There's a lot of people exiting this building, so just be careful. I want everybody in masks.
1: Okay.
0: Three to County.
2: Chief 23.
0: I'll have Villanova Command for now.
2: Okay, Chief 23 has Villanova Command at 1424.
3: Chief 64.
2: Squad 56.
4: Static 143, 145, Buckley Street, up a Clymer Street and Ray Street. Static 143, 145, Buckley Street, up a Clymer Street and Ray Street, Bristol Borough and Assault. Static 143, 145, Buckley Street, up a Clymer Street and Ray Street, Bristol Borough and Assault, 1424. Squad use caution due to police activity.
0: If you'd meet me right behind a police car here in front of the building.
2: Griffin County.
0: Guy County.
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2: From the police department, for a neighbor burning in the backyard, it is an ongoing issue. They're saying that the flames are approximately 10 feet high.
1: Engine 23 is responding.
2: Engine 23, okay.
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2: Okay, ladder 23.
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2: 6, okay.
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6: Correction 383, cover 358A, abdominal pains. 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
2: 31, 1033 Ann Street, off of Miller Avenue, at a new way.

32nd Ambulance, that's a medic 143-1. 1033 Ann Street off of Miller Avenue at a new way, Bristol Township and a fault. Squad 143, 2nd Ambulance, that's a medic 143-1. 1033 Ann Street off of Miller Avenue at a new way, Bristol Township and a fault at 1438. Squad 2, caution due to police activity.

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0: Medic 154, 251 South Oak Boulevard, up on Buck Drive and Warwick Road. Lakeview Paris, C Bravo 40. Falls Township, APOC, Lake Radio. Medic 154, 251 South Old Boulevard, up on Buck Drive and Warwick Road. Lakeview Terrace, C Bravo 40, Falls Township, APOC, expiration at 1446.
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2: All right, receipts. 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
1: Yeah, I'm sitting at her desk right now. The high band here, it'll make it out, but you can't make it. Like, it's not, you're not making it in.
2: First,

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Attention, Squad 155 to cover 7101 Bristol Pike off of Edgley Road and Haynes Road, 711 Bristol Township, and emergency transport. Squad 154, 30 ambulance needed. Attention, Squad 155 to cover 7101 Bristol Pike off of Edgley Road and Haynes Road, 711 Bristol Township, and emergency transport, 1450.

0: Squad 114, second ambulance needed. Attention, Squad 116 to cover. 1319 East Pine Street off of Philadelphia Avenue and Shortleaf Street. Lower Southampton Township, back scene. Squad 114, second ambulance needed. Attention, Squad 116 to cover. 1319 East Pine Street off of Philadelphia Avenue and Shortleaf Street. Lower Southampton Township, back scene at 1452.
1: Arthur, it's awful.
0: 168 to cover. 7101 Bristol Pike off of Edgley Road and Haynes Road, 711.

Squad 154, 4th Ambulance needed, attention Squad 168 to cover 7101 Bristol Pike off of Edgley Road and Haynes Road to 711 Bristol Township at emergency transport. Squad 154, 4th Ambulance needed, attention Squad 168 to cover 7101 Bristol Pike off of Edgley Road and Haynes Road at 711 Bristol Township at emergency transport at 1453.

0: 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Attention Squad 115 to cover 1024 Cherry Lane over Redwood Drive and 2nd Street Pike. Upper Southampton Township, a fall victim. Squad 113, a second ambulance needed. Attention Squad 115 to cover 1024 Cherry Lane over Redwood Drive and 2nd Street Pike. Upper Southampton Township, a fall victim at 1454.
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0: 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Medic 129, 3434 Pin Oak Lane off of Live Oak Lane and Red Oak Drive, Warrington Township, a fall victim. Medic 129, 3434 Pin Oak Lane off of Live Oak Lane and Red Oak Drive, Warrington Township, a fall victim at 1455.

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0: 54, sent ambulance and needed attention to squad 168, second ambulance cover. 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
1: 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Unit 3, Montgomeryville Skilled Nursing and Rehab, 640 Bethlehem Pike, Box 4726. Station 18, this is 3457 on the cardiac arrest. Unit 3, Montgomeryville Skilled Nursing and Rehab, 640 Bethlehem Pike, Montgomery.

0: Squad 184, Medic 185, 5145, Cadogan Court. Squad 184, Medic 185, 5145, Cadogan Court. That's Salem Township, Rest Persia. Squad 184, Medic 185, 5145, Cadogan Court, Ben Salem Township, Respiratory Stress at 1502.
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Vehicle fire after an accident on 1201 County Line Road. Station 23, Engine 25. Vehicle fire after an accident. 1201 County Line Road, between Montrose Avenue and Arthur Road, Rosemont, Lower Merion.

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Medic 172, number 3, Woodland Road, Upper Wrightstown Road, Upper Mayfield Township, Chesapeake. Medic 172, number 3, Woodland Road, Upper Wrightstown Road, Upper Mayfield Township, Chesapeake, 1507.

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Station 44, 43, Rush, Shake Shack, 460, West Germantown Pike, between Plymouth Road and Walthall Road, Box 4445, Plymouth.

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Limerick Generating Station, 3146 Sanatoga Road, Box 8405, Limerick.

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0: County from 29. I'm clear from Susquehanna Road.
1: That's 29, okay.

Squad 124, 243 Log Cabin Road up at Scott Road and Deep Run Road. Squad 124, 243 Log Cabin Road up at Scott Road and Deep Run Road. That is the township of psychiatric emergency. Squad 124, 243 Log Cabin Road. Off of Scott Road and Deep Run Road, Bedminster Township, a psychiatric emergency of 1520.

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0: Medic 3-1, cover squad 174, 511 winding way up to Hillcrest Circle, Warmster Township, NLS Transport. Medic 3-1, cover squad 174, 511 winding way up to Hillcrest Circle, Warmster Township, NLS Transport at 1523. Squad 167, 204 Gillum Avenue, Station Avenue and Hill Avenue. Squad 167, 204 Gillum Avenue, Station Avenue and Hill Avenue. Langhorne Manor Borough, a patient assist. Squad 167, 204 Gillum Avenue, Station Avenue and Hill Avenue. Langhorne Manor Borough, a patient assist at 1523. Tactical Box 1927, 420 Belmont Avenue, from B Street, Maple Lane. Tactical Box 1927, attention Tower 79, 420 Belmont Avenue, from B Street, Maple Lane, fumes in the dwelling. Tactical Box 1927, attention Tower 79, 420 Belmont Avenue, from B Street, Maple Lane, fumes in the dwelling at 1524.
1: Four Park Avenue, between Moreland Road and Easton Road, Box 3531, Upper Moreland.
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Ladder 21, relocate to Delco Station 37, 7241 Westchester Pike, Upper Darby Township, Delaware County.

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Station 46, carbon monoxide detector, 48 Potts Avenue, Box 6205. Station 46, carbon monoxide detector, 48 Potts Avenue, between West Main Street and Chestnut Avenue, Box 6205, West Orange.

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2: 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Elkins Park House Apartment. 7900 Old York Road. 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

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Squad 168, 33 Cobalt Cross Road, up of Cobalt Ridge Drive South, and Cobalt Ridge Drive East. Squad 168, 33 Cobalt Ridge, Cobalt Cross Road off of Cobalt Ridge Drive South and Cobalt Ridge Drive East. Lowtown Township, psychiatric emergency. Squad 168, 33 Cobalt Cross Road off of Cobalt Ridge Drive South and Cobalt Ridge Drive East. Lowtown Township, psychiatric emergency at 1551.

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0: 186, 2500 Knights Road, across the Franklin Mills Circle and Dunks Ferry Road at Creekside Apartments. 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Squad 186, 2500 Knights Road, across the Franklin Mills Circle and Dunks Ferry Road, Creekside Apartments 45-2, Ben Salem Township, Emergency Transportation, your timeout 1604.
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0: 100 255 Oxy Valley Road of Regency Boulevard and Renaissance Boulevard, Remington of Yardley. 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

0: 358, cover 358A, cardiac emergency, 1118, Arboretum Road. 358, cover 358A, cardiac emergency, 1118, Arboretum Road, between Curtis Drive and Old Farm Road, Wincoat, Cheltenham.
1: County engine 1's work.
0: 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Caller reporting the grass on fire via the side of Ethan across from the towers. The caller reported the grass on fire side of Ethan Road across from the towers. And the police are also advising of mulch smoking.
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Take Kilo 11, Bristol Township, Baltimore. Medic 143, 3000 Ford Road, up West Avenue, Veterans Highway, Levittown Trace Farmers, Kilo 11, Levittown Trace Farmers, 1627.

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Station 12, Engine 17-1, Carbon Monoxide Detector, 2116 Hidden Meadow Drive, off North Broad Street, Box 5529, Hatfield.

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69th Dizziness, Room 118, Motel 6, 78 Robinson Street. 329, Dizziness, Room 118, Motel 6, 78 Robinson Street, Pottstown.

Struggle Box 6114, number 4 High Point Road off of Hilltown Pike. Struggle Box 6114, number 4 High Point Road off of Hilltown Pike, the alarm system. Struggle Box 6114, number 4 High Point Road off of Hilltown Pike, the alarm system, 1640.

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0: 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And water flow switch alarm.

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0: 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Slidewalk 138, attention Quint 6, Medic 114, the fire is Porter G Street Road, Harding Avenue, an accident with fire, 1648.
1: Okay, Chief 1, multiple phone calls, two vehicles with one smoking and unknown entrapment.

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Nobody is on scene yet to confirm any reports.

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0: one patient, two legs injured, his chest, his chest pain, and also neck pain. 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There is no fire. 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

28:47. Fires reported 3241 Hemsville Road, across the Brookwood Drive and Park Avenue. Courtyard's at Ben Salem.

0: 7, engine 11, engine 7, engine 222, engine 88, ladder 65, tower 16. Fires reported 3241 Humeville Road, across the Brookwood Drive and Park Avenue, courtyards at Ben Salem, building D Delta, an apartment. Box 2847, engine 11, engine 7, engine 222, engine 88, ladder 65, tower 16. Fires reported 3241 Humeville Road, across the Brookwood Drive and Park Avenue, courtyards at Ben Salem, building D Delta, an apartment. 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

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North Southampton County for traffic control and an accident. All Devil Station 1, Station 6 Fire, please respond on Street Road near Harding Avenue. North Southampton County for traffic control and an accident. 1657.

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Medic 155, 215 Brentwood Road off of Auburn Road and Chesterton Road. Falls Township Caesars. Medic 155, 215 Brentwood Road off of Auburn Road and Chesterton Road. Falls Township Caesars, 1712.

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Squad 108, third ambulance needed. Attention Squad 151 to cover 2077 Emerson Drive off of Milford Square Pike, Milford Township of Fallvick. Squad 108, a third ambulance needed. Attention Squad 151 to cover 2077 Emerson Drive off of Milford Square Pike, Milford Township of Fallvick, in the 1721.

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0: 12187, 215 Bayswater Drive, across the Old Bridge Road. Salem Township, and Mercy Transportation. 12187-215 Bayswater Drive, cross of Old Bridge Road, then Salem Township, and Mercy Transportation. Your timeout 1723.
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Squad 174, 5408, Centennial Station off of 8th Street Road. Squad 174, 5408, Centennial Station off of 8th Street Road, Warminster Township, a patient assist. Squad 174, 5408, Centennial Station off of 8th Street Road, Warminster Township, a patient assist, 1737.

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0: 4757 Gordy Road, Gordon Road, crosses Sweatland Drive and Ferry Road. Honesty Community Park.
1: 313 headed to River Falls, apartment 410, Delwyn Apartments, 28 Mesa's Road. 313 headed to River Falls, apartment 410, Delwyn Apartments, 28 Mesa's Road, Bellagio Woods, Lower Marion.
0: 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Medic 125, Clinton Engine 201, Engine 412, 4757 Gordon Road, crosses Sweatland Drive and Ferry Road, Hauncey Community Park, Plumstead Township, A Struck Pedestrian, 1753.

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172 Woodhill Road in Shamrock. Woodhill Road, Shannon Road, for Mayfield Thatch, an accident to 972.

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Box 1923, 80 Olivan Alley off of Wood Street, Decatur Street. 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

Fox 3425 by sort of line, jam way off of Bristol Road. A truck. Low box 3425 by sort of line, jam way off of Bristol Road. A truck, 10-9-1903.

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74305 Blue Ridge Drive off of Blue Ridge West. Bristol Township, Bristol Stress. 94305 Blue Ridge Drive off of Blue Ridge Way. Bittersweet Road, Bristol Township, Respiratory Stress, Cement 18 to 6.

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Craytown Borough, Chesapeake, 10 minutes east

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1: Fiesta Camo, 64 Gainwood Road off of Gun Road. Gordon 64 Fiesta Camo, 64 Gainwood Road off of Gun Road, Golden Ridge Drive, still can I check patient assist. Gordon 64 Fiesta Camo, 64 Gainwood Road off of Gun Road, Golden Ridge Drive, still can I check patient assist, come at 1811.
0: 5241 Shenandoah Drive, Lower Providence.

0: 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Squawk 500, fire alarm, 1044 Church Street, Box 29, B Delta 4. 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Squawk 500, fire alarm, 1044 Church Street, between Old Orchard Road and Holly Tree Road, Box 29, B Delta 4, Abington.
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3: 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Captain 200, okay, on your report. Any need for an upgrade?
1: I'll give a report in a minute.
4: Chief O'Hara is responding to Church Street.
3: 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She said it was set off by cooking, accidental.
1: Again, from Captain 200. 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You can keep the current assignment.
3: Okay, Captain 200.
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C dizziness, 1034 Weston Way. 345B cover 345C dizziness, 1034 Weston Way. 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

351A, general weakness, 1305 Paper Mill Road. 351A, general weakness, 1305 Paper Mill Road, between Harson Lane and Cheltenham Avenue, Springfield.

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115-1, 2 Creek Road of Hickory Drive. At 115-102 Creek Road off Hickory Drive, Nottingham Township, Taylor Transport. At 115-102 Creek Road off Hickory Drive, Nottingham Township, Taylor Transport, 718.

0: 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Police updated the location, Graham Park Square Shopping Center, be in front of that.
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It just takes me to 7 up pretty cool. I've been wrong. Set of Oxy, 781, 330 Edson Avenue. 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

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Fall victim. 469 Jefferson Street. Break. Fall victim. 469 Jefferson Street. Bearfield Road and Volta Road, Plymouth.

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Place 345, Donald Page, 929, Wedgwood Drive. 345A, responding, please, 345, Donald Page, 929, Wedgwood Drive. Between Andover Drive and Tremont Drive, Lansdale.

0: 35, 2920 South Eagle Road, off the Dorm Road, PJ Wilhelm. Mike 145, 2920 South Eagle Road, off the Dorm Road, West Road, PJ Wilhelm. Newtown Township. 60. Mike 145, 2920 South Eagle Road, up Dorm Road, West Road, DJ Wellahan, Newtown Township, 6B, 10-18C7.
1: Morris Road, Box 46-5. Station 33, fire alarm. Norry Farm Manor House. 1431 Morris Road, between Cowpike and Windermere Drive. Box 46-5 with Jane.

0: 858-7361A, unconscious subject. Chestnut Hill Lodge, Elton Rehab, room C-Charlie 4, 8833 Stenton Avenue, between Newton Street and Bethlehem Pike, Springfield.
1: Final low box 7733, the Wendy Sitges Tower 8, reduced speed recall. Finding on low box 7733, the Wendy Sitges Tower 8, reduced speed recall.
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329, unconscious subject, 103 West 6th Street. 329, unconscious subject, 103 West 6th Street. Between State Street and Belmont Street. Pottstown.

25, you're 30 on Pickens, 134 to cover. 595 West East Coast Progress Drive, Dorsey Hospital. Hold the parking garage.

0: 725 230 on extension 4134 to cover 595 West State Street off of Progress Drive. 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Still send township psychiatric emergency. 125 30 on extension 134 to cover 595 West State Street off of Progress Drive. 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

0: 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Right now it's Barbara's, apartment 315, 1705 Locust Street. Frederick, Palomino. Right now it's Barbara's, apartment 315, 1705 Locust Street. West Robert Street, West Locust Street,
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0: Pacific 174, 1200 Charter Road, Woodbrook Lane, Jacksonville Road. Mr. Cash, unconscious. Pacific 174, 1200 Charter Road, off of Woodbrook Lane, Jacksonville Road. 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I'm at 1900.
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Between Centennial Ridge and Riverview Boulevard, box 521, West Norton.

154, 61 South Fox Drive, up to Queen Anne Drive, New Falls, Road to YMCA, Crystal Township, C. 154, 61 South Fox Drive, up to Queen Anne Drive, New Falls, Road to YMCA, Crystal Township, Seizure, Semat, 1990.

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West Butler Avenue and North Main Street. 331, fall victim. West Butler Avenue and North Main Street. Gambler.

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0: Fox 134 covers 345A, fall victim at Macy's. 804 Bethlehem Pike. Fox 134 covers 345A, fall victim at Macy's. 804 Bethlehem Pike. North Mills Road and Upper State Road, Montgomery.
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1: Okay, Captain Jones.

124, 69, 46 Old Eastern Road off the Deep Run Road, the Piper Tavern. Old Eastern Road off the Deep Run Road, Dark Hall Road, Piper's Old Tavern, the Mr. Township, Fulvick. 124, 6946 Old Eastern Road off the Deep Run Road, Dark Hollow Road, Piper's Old Tavern. The Mr. Township, Fulvick, and the time at 20th.